0: 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Craig, I know you love football, but how many fantasy leagues are you in?
1: One, because the one I'm in right now, they will not stop texting me. 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Non-stop football talk.
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1: It's Josh, and Yelp and Lyft teamed up to rank America's best foodie cities. And well, I love me some food. And well, they use some restaurant searches, ratings, and rideshare data, all that kind of stuff. New Orleans taking the top spot. Charleston, South Carolina, right after that. Now, using Lyft data actually makes perfect sense. You know you found a great food city when you're in your food coma, taking that ride sharing back to the hotel thinking, oh no, I gotta hit the gym tomorrow.
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8: 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It's really great to know that you're listening to me right now because, well, that makes me feel really good. And even though it's not about me, it's about you. I appreciate you listening, and I just want to say thank you. Thanks for listening. You're the best.

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107, the Grand Strand's rock station. Well, you can't have a Labor Day block party weekend without hearing some Black Sabbath. So why not? Let's give you a block of Sabbath. Paranoid and Iron Man coming up after War Pigs. Labor Day block party weekend.

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1: 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You know who's awesome? 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You know why? 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
1: It's Stacy, and I had French press coffee today. Much better than K-Cup. You know, the K in K-Cup stands for crappy.

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1: Thanks for hanging out. And a full-length album from Guns N' Roses. Nearly two decades of anticipation in that regard. They've given us an EP. They've given us singles. But Slash confirmed Guns N' Roses working on new music. To be determined on that release.

It's not polished. It's not perfect. It's real. Kind of like you. The Grand Strand's Rock Station. Rock 107.

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Stacy, and hope you're having a good weekend. I did pray to the weather gods for you to have a nice weekend. And I know that's not how that works.

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Stacy hanging with you, a three-day weekend upon you. Unless you're working. Yeah, me too. Happy Labor Day weekend. Make it a good one. If you're grilling, I'll take a burger.

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1: 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It's Stacy. Thanks for hanging out. You could be anywhere else, outscaling a volcano.

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1: Green Day's got that new song, I'm Never Gonna R.I.P., which is off the Nimrod soundtrack. 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

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Stacy hanging with you. Nice 3-day weekend, hopefully. If not, well, you make the world go round. And it's the last of the vacations, man. Labor Day weekend. So insert Daniel Day.

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David Lee Roth just wrapped up a ton of dates, the Don't Love Me, Rent Me tour. Licking the microphone.

The Grand Strand's Rock Station, Rock 107. Stacy with you, and let's do a segment we like to call funny, but maybe offensive tweets. At Minimum Blues said, "Today I heard an alarm going off in the hallway at work."

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1: Thanks for hanging out. It's Stacy with you. And despite the death of Frank Beard, ZZ Top continuing their tour.

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It's Stacy. Thanks for hanging out. Our priority is you. Also keeping the studios at a balmy 68 degrees, but it's all for you.

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Stacy hanging with you, RHCP, or Red Hot Chili Peppers if you're not into the whole brevity thing. Let's do it.

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Stacy hanging with you, and it's Labor Day weekend. Hope you're having a good one. The last of the vacations. Insert Daniel Day-Lewis running.

He doesn't care what's trending. It's the reason you still feel alive. Rock 107.

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Thanks for hanging out. It's Stacy with you. Now, Akadaka, they are touring with Pretty Reckless. One of those dates Pretty Reckless can't make it, so on September the 8th, St. Louis gets Foo Fighters opening up for AC/DC on this Back in Black Legends tour.

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1: Def Leppard actually working on their newest album, calling it their most diverse album to date. I guess they're aiming at an early 2027 release.

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1: Thanks for hanging out. It's Stacy with you. Now, Bonnaroo, if you've ever been, one of the longest running, biggest music festivals in the U.S., they announced that they're going to be taking 2027 off. Now, this move comes after 2025, whenever all that rain, series of storms just dumped rain all on the festival grounds of Manchester, Tennessee. So they've been trying to take care of those grounds and had to take 2027 off as a result. So 2028, we'll see. Unless it's like when mom takes away a toy and puts it on the shelf saying, yeah, we'll fix it later, and you never get it back.
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Stacy, hanging with you. Nice 3-day weekend. If not, I'm so sorry. Then we're helping you get through. Just hang out with us. We're working too. We promise. Never made

Rock 107, the Grand Strand's rock station. Stacey hanging with you. And of all the three-day weekends that we're warranted throughout the year, this one's my favorite. Labor Day weekend.

0: The Grand Strand's Rock Station, Rock 107. Stacy hanging with you. Nice 3-day weekend, hopefully. If not, well, you make the world go round. And it's the last of the vacations, man. Labor Day weekend. So insert Daniel Day-Lewis imagery here. Now I want to watch The Last of the Mohicans. It's Rock 107, the Grand Strand's Rock Station.
1: If you're working today, we're alongside of you. Happy Labor Day. Labor Day hitting the very latest that it possibly could here in September.

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1: You know, usually when someone is arrested on drug charges, the most illegal thing on them is, you know, drugs. Not in this case. Time to get into it. The dough of the day.
2: Dough. It's time for the dough of the day.
1: There was a man in Indiana who was arrested after police say that he was found dancing in the road while holding a rare turtle. The man was holding an Eastern box turtle, which, by the way, illegal to have. He also had methamphetamine, which is also illegal to have. The man was arrested on drug charges and booked into jail. Now it's unclear if he'll face additional charges for the turtle, which was unharmed, by the way, thank goodness. Conservation officers released the turtle near the area where it was removed and returned it to its natural habitat. It's also unclear why the guy had the turtle, but it sounds like he just collected it from the wild.
3: The dough of the day.
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It's a Labor Day Block Party weekend. What's going on? It is Battle hanging out here with you this morning inside of another Labor Day Big Block from the Scorps. Also, if you have a Big Block suggestion, you can always let me know. Just hit that talk back mic while you're listening to us on the free iHeartRadio app this morning.

Rock 107, Grand Strand's Rock Station. It's a Labor Day Block Party weekend. It is Battle Instagram. You can find me there. Just search Battle on Air. Hit that follow button. Going to keep the big blocks going. How about a big block from Nirvana right now for Josh listening on the iHeartRadio?

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0: It is a Labor Day block party weekend. Going to continue the tunes for your Labor Day, whatever you're doing. We got you covered with the soundtrack. Got a big block from Pearl Jam just after 10 o'clock. Instagram, hit that follow button. Battle on air. Love you. Mean it. Boom.

Rock 107, the Grand Strand's rock station. Welcome to Labor Day. It's a Labor Day block party weekend still today. Going strong. Blocks of rock at the top and bottom of every hour. I'm Teresa. I'm happy to give you two more Pearl Jams. And the black moment right here, it's got to be loud.

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1: It's Teresa dropping a trailer on you that I know you're excited to see, even though I don't know when we're going to be able to see it. The upcoming documentary about Neil Peart from Rush. The trailer has dropped. It's called Neil Peart, No One's Disciple. It's going to get a world premiere at the Toronto International Film Fest in September, so mid-month. It'll air on Canada's CBC network on the 23rd of September. When will we get a chance to see it in the States? I'm sure it's going to drop on one of the streaming networks eventually. But for now, we got the trailer. Check it on my ex at Teresa Rockface. It's playing right there in the feed.
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1: If you go to my Facebook, at Teresa Rockface, you'll see a sneak peek. Universal, both locations have the Halloween Horror Nights, and this year they've got the Ozzy Haunted House based on, like, his solo albums. The teaser's up. 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It's awesome.

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I'm Teresa, counting it down, our iHeartRadio Music Festival, all thanks to Capital One, Vegas Party, two nights, one stage, September 18 and 19. And look, the cool part, if you don't have tickets, you can stream it live on Disney Plus and Hulu. Muse, Weezer, The Pumpkins, The Goo Goo Dolls, and more. It's going to be epic. You can even still buy some tickets that remain at AXS.com. Rock 107. The Grand Strand's rock station. It's been a great Labor Day weekend. Block party weekend, of course, which we're still doing today. So I got blocks of rock top and bottom of every hour, which means I got another big chunky one. It's coming up.

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1: I mean, Sublime makes me stress-free. It's just like, it's soothing to the soul. 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

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The Grand Strand's Rock Station. Just when you thought I couldn't melt your face anymore, I've got three from AC/DC. Kicking off another big block on our Labor Day Block Party weekend. Enjoy.

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3: 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If you are a super Foo Fighter fan, I wouldn't move a muscle because I got another block to kick off after the top of the hour. Right now it's STP.

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1: It's a Labor Day block party weekend in the middle of some Foo Fighter rock. But in two songs, I got to talk about a halftime show during the NFL season, not Soundgarden, but it's one that I really cannot wait for all of you to see. Hang on, two songs.

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The Grand Strand's Rock Station, Rock 107. I feel like I get to go out with my final rock block for the Labor Day weekend block party weekend with like the goat of all goats. Three from Zeppelin. I mean, bow down, everyone. Bow down.

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1: 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Happy Labor Day, everyone. 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
1: Labor Day Block Party Weekend. We've been doing this all weekend long. Rock blocks from your favorite artists. We're in the middle of a rock block from Journey. Here's Any Way You Want It. Anyway.

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1: Rock 107, the Grand Strand's rock station. It's a Labor Day block party weekend. Our next rock block, three in a row from a doctor. That's coming up top of the hour, 5 p.m. Poison, every rose has its thorn.

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1: Happy Labor Day. I hope you're not laboring today. I really do. We've been celebrating all weekend long with our Labor Day Block Party weekend, rock blocks top and bottom of every hour. And this is the first rock block from a doctor. I don't think there's been another doctor on our Labor Day Block Party weekend. Tom Petty got his honorary doctorate from the University of Florida after he died. Two more to go, including this. Here's You Wreck Me.

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1: They invented an entire genre of music called grunge. You can't have a Labor Day block party weekend without a few rock blocks from Nirvana. We'll start with this. Here's Come As You Are.

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It's human nature to need caffeine and music to get you through the workday. 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
1: Just rocking your Labor Day. It's a Labor Day block party weekend. We appreciate having you along. Let's get into a rock block from the legends, Black Sabbath. Here's Iron Man.

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1: I hope you enjoy what's left of your Labor Day weekend. My name's Chumley. I'm going to leave you with some AC/DC. Here's Money Talks.